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1: It's the Casey Clark Show. Yeah.
2: All right, here we go. 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
0: It's good to have you here. 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It's Sasha's info dump.
3: I guess the minivan is not just making a comeback, my friend. The minivan is downright cool now.
0: Really?
3: Yeah.
0: Really?
3: Millennials in particular, you're welcome, are making
0: those
3: it cool.
0: Millennials, man.
3: They're making everything cool.
0: Yeah, they're ruining everything, hey?
3: Hey.
0: Minivans, get out of here.
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0: And judging homes, when you go over to somebody's place, what's the first thing you judge coming up?
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1: Sasha's info dump.
2: I guess the minivan is not just making a comeback, but it is downright cool now to drive a minivan. Yeah, I'll tell you why we're loving the minivan coming up. Tis the season for swimming, pool parties, hanging out on the beach. And a recent poll asked, what is your cue to get out of the pool? Like, as you're swimming around, you're kind of like, okay, I'm done. I'm getting out of here. Mm-hmm. The most popular answer was, you just get bored. Enough already, right? Or when you get tired, when you get hungry, when your fingers get too wrinkly. 7% of people said other, and that was listed as like when I get too cold or when the group I'm with is getting out or when it's getting dark. The noticeable omission from this survey was no one said that they ever got out of the pool or anything because they had to pee.
3: Oh, right.
2: Ooh. Which kind of suggests that we're just...
3: not
2: a reason for us to get out.
3: We have a sign that says no pool peeing allowed.
2: Good.
3: Yeah.
2: You have a sign?
3: Yeah.
2: At your pool?
3: Yeah.
2: Oh,
3: yeah.
2: Okay. Good to know.
3: Yeah. Yes, it is good to know.
2: That's right. Okay, so move over, sleek little cars, jacked up trucks. What we really want is a good old minivan. Millennial parents in particular are changing the tune on those vehicles. They're starting to see that it's really practical.
3: They're super practical.
2: They're so practical.
3: No, they are.
2: And they're not as ugly as they used to be, too, right?
3: Like the Aerostar van. Remember those, the Ford ones?
2: Yes.
3: Am I going to get sued by saying that? I hope not.
2: even just the fact that there's usually, 18 cup holders in a minivan for all your hydro flasks?
3: Right, yeah.
2: It's a really good thing, actually.
3: Totally.
2: The Toyota Sienna is now one of the fastest-selling cars.
3: Really?
2: On the market, sales have increased 35%.
3: Get out.
2: That was last year. So you betcha, whether we like it or not.
3: Dang.
2: And again, it is very practical.
3: Yeah, it is.
2: The minivan is for sure seeing a resurgence.
3: All right.
2: Yeah, that's your info dump.
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7: Mainly cloudy with scattered showers and the risk of thunderstorms tonight, low near 17. Clouds and rain continuing tomorrow with a high of 22. A mix of sun and cloud and rain expected Wednesday, high of 25, low near 13.

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1: We're just a bunch of judgy people, aren't we? We're talking about judging people's homes, and it's natural.
2: I think it totally is.
1: It's a natural instinct. Mm-hmm. You go over to somebody's home and you are judging everything.
2: It doesn't necessarily mean it's a bad thing. You could just be taking in information of, like, you could just be like, well, I would never do that in my home.
1: Right,
2: or maybe you'll get some good
1: right,
2: ideas,
1: yeah. Like, too. I like that.
2: Yeah.
1: You go into Sasha's home. She has this motif on two giant walls in her place of rolling hills.
2: Yes. It's but beautiful.
1: But you'll never, ever see a picture up of anybody. Your loved ones, nothing.
2: I think part of where that comes from is I want my home to always look like I can show it. You know, there's that old realtor trick. I don't know if it's a trick, but you shouldn't have a lot of personal pictures up when you're trying to sell your home because
1: right.
2: you want people to be able to picture themselves in it, right?
1: So you want to do that. I come over to your house. You yes. want you're going to sell it any moment.
2: Yep.
1: You get an offer, it is gone.
2: Yes. We do have some personal pictures on our fridge, but we don't really...
1: On your fridge?
2: On our fridge.
1: Of all places.
2: Of all places. But yeah, we don't have a lot of personal pictures hung up. That's for art. That's for decor.
1: Wow.
2: I know. I'm a very cold person.
1: You have these rolling hills.
2: They're beautiful.
1: Yeah. Yeah, you're right. It is bizarre. It is bizarre. Jolene, same thing. What do you secretly judge people on at their homes?
3: Probably the cleanliness.
1: Yeah.
2: Mm-hmm. That's true. Do you expect it?
3: I would say that's probably one of the big ones.
2: Do you expect it to be spick and span?
3: No, I that's hopeful thinking for most, but mm-hmm. I feel like just clean in general,
2: yeah.
3: but not. I mean, everyone wants a spick and span home, but I think that's unrealistic.
2: I think so too.
1: It's
2: yeah.
1: the toilets. You know, it's the bathrooms for me.
3: Yeah. Yeah, that's a good one.
1: You know what? You could have crap on your counter. I don't care.
2: Mm-hmm.
1: But if I go into your bathroom, particularly the one that everybody uses,
2: yes.
1: like the powder room
2: totally.
1: On the main floor, right?
3: Like, yeah, I agree.
1: We got to have a tight game in there. Like if...
3: Perfect.
1: Jolene, if we don't have a tight game, then what are we doing?
2: Yeah.
1: Like...
3: Yeah, there you go.
1: I can't come over to your house ever again.
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1: Let's talk about judging people's homes. I love this.
2: Yeah.
1: I love this. So you go over somebody's home and you're like, you know, what's the first thing you hone in on? Is it the front lawn? Is it the garage? Is it the driveway? Is it as soon as you walk in? Is it the kitchen counters? Is it the paint that they've chosen?
2: Ooh, I definitely judge people on their decor.
1: You don't like a lot of wall hangings.
2: I don't.
1: No, I know.
2: I'm very minimalist.
1: And it's interesting because you have a mural in your home.
2: You know what I mean? Hate lots of pictures.
1: That's what I mean. Like, it's so ironic is that you don't like pictures, but you have this motif that is 9 feet tall.
2: Yep. I would rather have that than a bunch of pictures.
1: And like what is it? Like, it's a mountainscape or something?
2: Yeah, it's a bunch of hills. It's rolling hills.
1: That's
2: what
1: I mean.
2: It's beautiful. I love it.
1: Yeah, right? But it's like...
2: But don't you dare hang pictures on your wall.
1: Don't you dare put a 2x4, you know, minimalist little picture of loved ones. I would rather have a nondescript rolling hill motif. Which is fine.
2: It spans two walls.
1: Yeah.
2: I know.
1: Which?
2: Hey, I didn't put it up. It was there when we bought it.
1: Yeah, I know.
2: But it was like a nice feature that we enjoy having now.
1: Yeah, I know. Okay. I know. That's what I mean. I find it very bizarre.
2: It is very bizarre.
1: Yeah.
2: No, you're right.
1: Yeah. Wow. Lauren, same question. You're into somebody's home. What do you kind of judge them at?
3: I would probably say cleanliness.
2: Yeah.
3: General, if it's just gross, I think clutter, because I'm really bad at clutter.
1: Clutter.
2: Oh,
3: I judge myself.
2: See.
1: Yeah.
2: Okay.
1: Do you judge yourself on the clutter, do you?
3: Yes.
1: That's what you do?
2: You get in every day at your own home and you're like, oh, I got to change
1: you're
2: this.
1: You're like, Lauren, you got to keep it together here, girl. Like, you got to.
3: 100%.
1: This is ridiculous. 100%. Yeah.
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6: Country 102 weather. Mainly cloudy with scattered showers and the risk of thunderstorms tonight. Low near 17. Clouds and rain continuing tomorrow with a high of 22. A mix of sun and cloud and rain expected Wednesday. High of 25, low near 13.

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0: Thanks again for hanging out. It's 1-800-990-2448. On the way at your case file, see what's going on in music today. She has canceled three shows, and I think it's like the first three of her tour as well.
3: Oh, no.
0: Here's the thing, though. She's not telling anybody why.
3: So we have no idea.
0: Zero idea.
3: Yikes.
0: But I have an idea.
3: Oh, good. Can't
0: I have an idea why. I have what's going on. Also, what did we learn today? We learned that we all judge each other's homes, but specifically what, though?
3: Yeah, I think we all do it. And it's not always like a bad judgment, but we walk into someone's home and we like to see where they put things and how their home works.
0: Would you hire family? I would love to fire family if I could.
3: That is a great option, honestly. That would be a nice thing, just to hire your family so you can
0: just to fire them, lay them off?
3: Yeah.
0: And when you least expect it when it comes to love. Do you believe in that coming up?
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1: Case Files.
0: All right, let's see what's happening in the world of music. Coming up, we'll tell you who canceled three of her shows, and she hasn't told us why.
2: Ooh.
0: All right. First, though, Morgan Wallen's back in trouble. Okay, so it's not his fault.
2: Uh-huh.
0: And I think this is overblown, to tell you the truth. So we all know that Morgan is a prominent Tennessee Volunteers fan, mm-hmm. East Tennessee native, known for his loyalty to the Vols. During a recent concert, though, in Michigan, at Michigan Stadium, Wolverines, okay, Morgan wore a throwback Charles Woodson jersey, sparking backlash among Tennessee fans because back in 1997, Woodson won the Heisman over Peyton Manning, who was at Tennessee.
2: Gotcha. Whoa.
0: Right? So they're like, what are you doing? You could have worn any other Wolverine jersey, like Desmond Howard, who also won the Heisman, by the way.
2: I love college football fans because they are...
0: They never forget.
2: They never forget. Yeah. They're so into everything.
0: They never forget nothing.
2: It's great.
0: It's crazy, isn't it? What, all over a jersey.
2: Yeah, I know.
0: From 1997.
2: I know.
0: Like, everybody's retired now.
2: Yeah, it's okay.
0: Holy Dinah. Okay, so what's going on with Kacey Musgraves? She has canceled three dates on her upcoming Middle of Nowhere tour, which has one Canadian stop, which is Toronto, I think on the 24th of August.
2: Okay.
0: Something like that. Ticketmaster has informed fans that the canceled shows will have a full refund. Their shows in Chicago, Boston, and Brooklyn. Here's the thing. Nobody's telling us anything why they're canceled.
2: Oh, no.
0: Here's what I'm speculating.
2: Okay.
0: They weren't selling well.
2: Oh, no.
0: And then when you get wind of a show not selling well, guess what? You pull the plug.
2: Yeah.
0: So you don't go in there and it costs you money.
2: Right.
0: So,
2: oh, no.
0: But I would expect Boston, Chicago, and Brooklyn to be Kacey Musgrave territory.
2: I would 100%
0: you know what I mean?
2: Think so. Yeah.
0: So I don't... So maybe... Something says maybe it's not... That,
2: okay.
0: It has to be something else. But I don't know what else it would have been.
2: I don't know either.
0: Because she hasn't said anything about
2: right.
0: it. And usually when you don't say anything about it, usually that's the case.
2: Oh, yikes.
0: So, I don't know. I say I don't know.
2: Okay.
0: I say I don't know. I'm spreading rumors.
2: Yes, you are.
0: Yeah. All right. Those are your case files.
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6: Mainly cloudy with scattered showers and the risk of thunderstorms tonight, low near 17. Clouds and rain continuing tomorrow with a high of 22. A mix of sun and cloud and rain expected Wednesday, high of 25, low near 13.

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1: So, what did we learn today?
2: Gosh, where to start, hey? We started off, in fact, by using the words all right and or okay. And if you ask somebody, how are you feeling and or how did you like that meal? If they use the words all right or okay, is that a negative?
3: Yeah, I've always felt like all right is one of the worst things that you can say to someone. I never see it on the positive end of things. Whereas I think okay is a little more middle of the road. It's still not like a glaring review,
2: right?
3: But it's right smack dab in the middle.
2: 28-year-old posted on Reddit that she has to sell her home that her father she inherited from her father who's passed, but it's in a 55 plus community.
3: Yeah, so the strata is saying, girl, you can't live here, you're way too young. And yeah, it's just sort of interesting. Yeah. Like, ethically, what do you think should happen here?
2: Everybody we spoke to said, yeah, sell it. You got to sell. You got to get out of there, sis.
3: Rules are rules, right?
2: Wow. And are audiobooks the same as reading a physical book?
3: Yeah, we got a text from Ricky. She said, audiobooks and reading are the same cheese. One just has holes in it. Personally, I prefer to read a book. I think this is a really good point here. Ricky says, I find that audiobooks make it so my characters aren't how I perceive them to be.
2: Right.
3: And it drives me nuts. Because, yeah, like when you're hearing it, yeah, it's painting a bit more of a picture, sure, than when you're just reading it on a page.
2: Renee has the last word on audiobooks.
4: No, that's a lazy way out, man.
2: Yeah?
3: A lazy way
4: 100%.
3: Out.
4: 100%. I had to read like 100 books back in the day at elementary school to get that free personal pan pizza. I don't know if I can relate to that, but I did it the hard way, so.
2: Oh, yeah.
3: Yes.
4: I might be showing my age with that one, but I had to do it the hard way, so.
3: Yeah, there's no easy way out.
2: But you know what? You could do it now, and how would they ever know?
4: Yeah, you're right. How would they ever know? I mean, it's dishonest and cheating, but how would they know?
2: Well, yeah, there's that. I mean, you want to bring that up, sure.
5: Wow. I mean, he's not wrong.
3: And he's doing it for the pizza party.
2: Yeah.
3: I get it.
2: Yeah, you should always be honest.
3: Yeah.
2: Yeah, okay. Show MVP is coming up next.
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1: So, what did we learn today?
0: We learned that the words all right and or okay are perceived as negative if you use them if somebody's asking you a question.
2: Yeah, I think at the core, all right and okay are supposed to mean exactly that. Like right smack dab in the middle, not necessarily good, not necessarily bad. But I think, especially for me, I take all right pretty negatively.
0: 28-year-old posted on Reddit that the strata council in this 55-plus community that she inherited a home in are forcing her to sell the home. It used to be her dad's. Now it's hers. And she doesn't like it.
2: Yeah, I mean, she's just simply, the rule goes, she's too young to live there.
0: I'm just trying to live my own life.
2: Yeah, come on.
0: I think that would be fun to have a 28-year-old in there, though, you know. As long as it was under the understanding that she didn't buy into it, she got it inherited.
2: So right, exactly.
0: It's kind of, well, I hate to use the term grandfathered, but
2: it kind of applies.
0: Yeah, it kind of works. And lastly, we were talking about audiobooks. Do you think audiobooks, after you listen to one, is that the same as reading one? Scientifically, it is.
2: Yeah, that's really interesting. So we get the same benefits whether we're listening to it or actually picking up a book and reading it.
0: Our show MVP, though, goes to Susan because she says, I listen to a ton of audiobooks, and asked her, okay, so if you went into work and you told everybody, oh my gosh, I just ripped through 5 books this weekend, but then you told them it was audiobooks, would they make fun of you?
3: Well, they might.
2: They might, but you wouldn't know.
0: And if they do verbally judge you, you can say, hey, look it up, dummies.
2: It's the same thing.
0: Because scientifically, right. I'm doing the same thing as you page readers.
3: Right?
2: Yeah.
0: Susan, you're no dummy, okay?
3: Thank you.
0: Yeah, you're welcome.
2: High praise.
0: Yeah. Oh my gosh, we called them page readers.
2: That sounds so offensive for some reason.
0: A page reader?
2: Yeah.
0: Are you a page reader? Are you an ear listener?
2: Are you a PR?
0: Yeah. But nonetheless, Susan is our show MVP.
4: 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It's a one-stop shop just off Highway 11 in Novar. We'll be back with more after this.
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8: Mainly cloudy with scattered showers and the risk of thunderstorms tonight, low near 17. Clouds and rain continuing tomorrow with a high of 22. A mix of sun and cloud and rain expected Wednesday, high of 25, low near 13.

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Speaking of the coast, remember Pfeiffer Beach, you and me. That sunset, cliffs by the sea, and the night rolled in. And you still talk about that moon that I can't recall, but God, I saw all I needed to.

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0: It's 1-800-990-2448 is how you get a hold of us. It's the good stuff. It's a great feeling story. It's all about puzzles.
3: Ooh, okay. I love puzzles.
0: All about puzzles. The tried, tested, and true.
3: Try it again. Tried, tested, and true. Good.
0: Is that good at that time?
3: Yeah.
0: Right. I'm a professional. I got it.
3: Okay.
0: When you least expect it when it comes to love. You love that saying?
3: I think it's really hard to hear over and over and over again when you're single. Yeah.
0: Or do you have to try at love? Okay, so that's coming up.
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1: Yeah, man, that's the good stuff.
2: This is where we celebrate amazing things that people are doing in their spare time. We call this the good stuff. So what used to be a very quiet, screen-free pastime has exploded into a high-speed sport. It's called competitive puzzling.
3: Oh, yes. That's awesome.
2: So the premise is so simple. You dump out 500-piece jigsaw and race the clock.
3: Oh, gosh.
2: Right? Elite puzzlers finish under an hour. So Guelph, Ontario's Adam Gray smashed over 400 puzzles this year alone, ranks 10th in Canada.
3: No way.
2: So nationally, Canadian champ Megan Sloka can clock down a 500-piece puzzle in 51 minutes. That's wild.
3: That's amazing. Yeah,
2: 51 minutes. Inside of an hour, she can do. That's crazy. Canadian champ, she is. While a reigning world champion from Poland set the gold standard, they had this competition in Spain, tearing through a board under 40 minutes. 500 pieces.
3: No way.
2: Inside 40 minutes. The growth is staggering when Amanda Blingarder and the Canadian Jigsaw Puzzle Association launched their first national championship. They did this in Georgetown, Ontario. They did this back in 2023. They had it in just this little hall, just this modest affair. This year, they had to rent out a full hockey arena.
3: Whoa.
2: Because over 1,000 competitors showed up.
1: Yeah, man, that's the good stuff.
2: Jigsaw, puzzles, go figure.
3: Who would have thunk?
2: Right?
3: I wonder what the secret to doing it fast is. I'm thinking it start at the corners.
2: Maybe,
3: but
2: yeah.
3: I'd be interested to know.
2: There's got to be a technique.
3: Oh, yeah, because I am not good at jigsaw puzzles.
2: No kidding. The event's blowing up so much as that, like Winnipeg, Calgary.
3: Yeah.
2: Other areas are having their regionals to go to the nationals.
3: That is so cool.
2: Speed jigsaw puzzling people. You know what? That's, like they said, it's awesome and it's off your screen. Right?
3: That's exactly
2: right.
3: Yeah.
2: It's got to be good for you somehow, some way. Well, listen, if you have some good stuff, let's celebrate it. You can contact us through our website.
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7: Mainly cloudy with scattered showers and the risk of thunderstorms tonight. Low near 17. Clouds and rain continuing tomorrow with a high of 22. A mix of sun and cloud and rain expected Wednesday. High of 25, low near 13.

0: Muskoka's best country, Country 102. Listen, we're going to talk about the old saying of when you stop looking for love, that's when love happens. Hmm. I don't know if that's true.
1: I always found that when I was single, that was a really annoying thing to hear from my friends that were in healthy, great relationships.
0: Yeah,
1: they'd always be like, you know what, Sasha, you know what?
0: Sure.
1: You just have to stop looking and then it'll stumble on you or whatever. And I guess it kind of worked out in that way, but that's not always helpful. And I do think there are times where you do have to put in a little bit of effort. You have to try a bit.
0: You've got to put
1: yourself out there and be available for those opportunities, right?
0: Yeah, the universe needs to know that you're looking for love.
1: I think so, yeah.
0: In all the wrong places, but...
1: but love anyway.
0: Yeah, love is love, man.
1: Yep, that's it.
0: Yeah, right? Were you on, what is it, Grindr, Bumble, or...
1: I did Bumble Tinder. For a bit. That was not good.
0: No?
1: I did Plenty of Fish.
0: Plenty of Fish.
1: I was of the time.
0: You're right, okay.
1: And then I think Tinder just kind of started right when I met Tyler.
0: Right, but you didn't meet him on an app, though.
1: No,
0: right, yeah.
1: And he came along when I least expected
0: it. Right, exactly.
1: So that's what I'm saying. Yeah. It does work out. But I do think you have to be open to it, right?
0: April, what do you think?
2: No, I believe that when you stop looking, it'll find you.
1: Okay, and has that been your experience?
2: Yep, definitely. I moved to a town when I was 18. I was like, I'm going to go have some fun and, you know, go to school and do those things. And I met my husband 2 months later.
0: Oh, and he locked you down, did he?
2: Yeah, he did.
0: The old ball and chain.
1: Oh, man.
0: Ruined That's everything.
2: Right. 22 years later, we're still going strong.
1: Yeah, so you were focusing on other aspects of your life, but along came your hubby.
2: Exactly.
0: And again, ruins everything. All my dreams, hey? April, all your dreams, down the toilet. Gone.
2: No. It's been a perfect life. Our kids are grown now, and we get to enjoy ourselves.
1: Aww.
0: Again.
1: Oh,
0: again.
1: Stop it.
0: All those dreams, poof, like just right in front of you. Just like, way to go, Mr. Handsome. Way to go, Mr. Charming. Way to ruin everything, Mr. Perfect.
3: Oh. 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
1: Looking for love in all the wrong places. Looking for love in too many places. I don't know if this is right or not.
2: I don't think so.
1: But if you just slid into the show, we're talking about that old saying that once you stop looking for love, it finally happens.
2: And I found when I was single, that was the most annoying thing to hear. Because everyone that tells you that are people that are already in relationships. So it's just kind of like...
1: For the most part, yeah.
2: Yeah, and it's like, well, that's not helpful. I want to know I like can work towards something instead of just, you know, walking around like a bumbling idiot just waiting for something to hit me in the face,
1: I do like that term. I'm working towards love. What are you doing today? I'm busy working towards love.
2: Yeah.
1: What are you doing about it? All sorts of things.
2: Yeah. Just manifesting.
1: I'm manifesting. I'm doing some baking.
2: Yeah.
1: I'm doing some burpees.
2: I'm working on me first.
1: Yeah, I'm working on love today is what I'm doing.
2: I like that.
1: Gosh, you're so busy. I wish we could meet up, but I'm busy. I'm chock-a-block full.
2: Right.
1: Working on love.
2: See, but then you're missing those opportunities.
1: Yeah, that's a jagged little knife, eh?
2: It's a balancing act, right?
1: That's what
2: Because you have to be... I understand the idea behind it. Like, it'll come when you least expect it. But you do have to just keep your eyes open at the same time, right? Exactly. Keep your ear to the ground and be ready.
1: Yeah. I feel that. Lauren, what do you think?
3: Oh, man. You're asking the wrong person because I am so over it.
2: Oh, no.
1: Meaning what? Meaning that you're giving up on love?
3: I mean, yeah. Meaning that I've been very much messed around, taken advantage of, and I'm kind of just over it.
1: You're over love. Like, love is highly overrated?
3: Yeah.
1: Yeah.
3: Very.
2: And have you done both as in, like, you know, you've worked at, you know, putting yourself out there, but then also you've tried the, hey, you know what? If it comes, it comes, and it's just not working either way?
3: Yeah.
2: Oh, that's frustrating.
1: You know what? I get you. I'm feeling your vibe on love is overrated.
3: Especially coming from someone that's very happily married, right?
1: Yeah. Yeah. Well, there's that. Sure, you want to throw that in my face.
3: I mean, you talk about her all the time.
1: You know, if you want to throw that, Lauren, fair. But
2: other than that,
1: you know, take that element out, and I feel you, sis.
3: Yeah.
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7: Mainly cloudy with scattered showers and the risk of thunderstorms tonight. Low near 17. Clouds and rain continuing tomorrow with a high of 22. A mix of sun and cloud and rain expected Wednesday. High of 25, low near 13.

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10: Mainly cloudy with scattered showers and the risk of thunderstorms tonight. Low near 17. Clouds and rain continuing tomorrow with a high of 22. A mix of sun and cloud and rain expected Wednesday. High of 25. Low near 13.

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2: 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The closures are anticipated from July 14, 2026 through October 9, 2026. Traffic may be intermittently stopped on Tuesdays through Thursdays between 9 a.m. and 4 p.m. each day for periods of up to 15 minutes. Motorists should expect delays, plan alternate routes where possible, and allow extra travel time. Motorists are reminded to obey and follow all traffic control signage for the safety of both workers and the traveling public. For the latest information on highway closures and construction, call 511 MTO's Road Information Line or visit 511on.ca.

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5: Mainly cloudy with scattered showers and the risk of thunderstorms tonight. Low near 17. Clouds and rain continuing tomorrow with a high of 22. A mix of sun and cloud and rain expected Wednesday. High of 25, low near 13.

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4: Cloudy with scattered showers and the risk of thunderstorms today. High of 22, humidex at 27. A mix of sun and cloud and rain continuing Wednesday. High of 25, low near 13.
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5: Cloudy with scattered showers and the risk of thunderstorms today. High of 22, humidex at 27. A mix of sun and cloud and rain continuing Wednesday. High of 25, low near 13.

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ski top jack in her cherry coat town. Mama and daddy put their roots right here, cause this is where the car broke down. 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
2: 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The closures are anticipated from July 14, 2026 through October 9, 2026. Traffic may be intermittently stopped on Tuesdays through Thursdays between 9 a.m. and 4 p.m. each day for periods of up to 15 minutes. In addition, the Southwood Road access to the Highway 11 southbound lanes will be closed from August 2026 through October 2026. Motorists should expect delays, plan alternate routes where possible, and allow extra travel time. Motorists are reminded to obey and follow all traffic control signage for the safety of both workers and the traveling public. For the latest information on highway closures and construction, call 511 MTO's Road Information Line or visit 511on.ca.
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4: Cloudy with scattered showers and the risk of thunderstorms today. High of 22, humidex at 27. A mix of sun and cloud and rain continuing Wednesday. High of 25, low near 13.

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5: Country 102 weather.
6: Cloudy with scattered showers and the risk of thunderstorms today. High of 22, Humidex at 27. A mix of sun and cloud and rain continuing Wednesday. High of 25, low near 13.

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4: Country 102 weather. Cloudy with scattered showers and the risk of thunderstorms today. High of 22, humidex at 27. A mix of sun and cloud and rain continuing Wednesday. High of 25, low near 13.

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day, Potts Farm was a place to go. 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Jack and Jim were a few good men. 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I'm tired of talking, man. Y'all ain't listening. Them old dirt

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4: Cloudy with scattered showers and the risk of thunderstorms today. High of 22, humidex at 27. A mix of sun and cloud and rain continuing Wednesday. High of 25, low near 13.

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2: Fowler Construction Company Limited advises that intermittent, short-duration, full mainline closures of Highway 11 from Severn River Bridge to South Cache Lake Road will occur for rock excavation as part of the Highway 11 rehabilitation project. The closures are anticipated from July 14, 2026 through October 9, 2026. Traffic may be intermittently stopped on Tuesdays through Thursdays between 9 a.m. and 4 p.m. each day for periods of up to 15 minutes. In addition, the Southwood Road access to the Highway 11 southbound lanes will be closed from August 2026 through October 2026. Motorists should expect delays, plan alternate routes where possible, and allow extra travel time. Motorists are reminded to obey and follow all traffic control signage for the safety of both workers and the traveling public. For the latest information on highway closures and construction, call 511 MTO's Road Information Line or visit 511on.ca.
3: Country 102 weather.
4: Cloudy with scattered showers and the risk of thunderstorms today. High of 22, humidex at 27. A mix of sun and cloud and rain continuing Wednesday. High of 25, low near 13.

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4: Cloudy with scattered showers and the risk of thunderstorms today. High of 22, Humidex at 27. A mix of sun and cloud and rain continuing Wednesday. High of 25, low near 13.

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5: Cloudy with scattered showers and the risk of thunderstorms today. High of 22, humidex at 27. A mix of sun and cloud and rain continuing Wednesday. High of 25, low near 13.

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2: 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The closures are anticipated from July 14, 2026 through October 9, 2026. Traffic may be intermittently stopped on Tuesdays through Thursdays between 9 a.m. and 4 p.m. each day for periods of up to 15 minutes. In addition, the Southwood Road access to the Highway 11 southbound lanes will be closed from August 2026 through October 2026. Motorists should expect delays, plan alternate routes where possible, and allow extra travel time. Motorists are reminded to obey and follow all traffic control signage for the safety of both workers and the traveling public. For the latest information on highway closures and construction, call 511 MTO's Road Information Line or visit 511on.ca.

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4: Cloudy with scattered showers and the risk of thunderstorms today. High of 22, humidex at 27. A mix of sun and cloud and rain continuing Wednesday. High of 25, low near 13.

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0: I say fluffy because that is the politically correct term. For those of you that don't know, there are 5 levels of fatness, and fluffy is one of the levels. That's right, there's big, healthy, husky, fluffy, and damn! I'm still number 4. People go, how do you know when you're number 5? 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You know, you try to get on an elevator that's crowded and people stop you and go, mm-mm.
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0: Muskoka's Best Country, Country 102, Bailey Zimmerman, Luke Combs, and a backup plan. It's a 5:40 on this Tuesday morning. How you doing this morning? It's a muggy 18 degrees right now. We're going to get to about 24 for today. It is a National Talk in an Elevator Day today. I had to seriously think about when was the last time I saw someone in the elevator. I was in Nashville. So that was in March, 5 months ago, whatever. The guy was complaining about the couple in the room next to him. And I could hear them out in the hall. They were fighting. They were, that's what they were doing. He was banging on the door. Not what you think. John Cena says that he has no regrets and loves the results of his two hair transplant procedures that took 20 hours. Wow. I saw somebody posted this on Facebook as a meme. The Jetsons TV series was set back in 2062. George was 40 years old in the show. That means that he was born in 2022, and therefore, he'll be 4 years old today. And the 800th episode of The Simpsons recently aired, with Fox renewing the show for another four more seasons, guaranteeing the show will run to the 40th season.
1: 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The closures are anticipated from July 14, 2026 through October 9, 2026. Traffic may be intermittently stopped on Tuesdays through Thursdays between 9 a.m. and 4 p.m. each day for periods of up to 15 minutes. In addition, the Southwood Road access to the Highway 11 southbound lanes will be closed from August 2026 through October 2026. Motorists should expect delays, plan alternate routes where possible, and allow extra travel time. Motorists are reminded to obey and follow all traffic control signage for the safety of both workers and the traveling public. For the latest information on highway closures and construction, call 511 MTO's Road Information Line or visit 511ON.ca.
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5:49, a muggy 18 degrees when you step outside this morning. Rain expected for today, but it will clear up for tomorrow. Mark Wills in 19-something from Country 102, Muskoka's best country.

0: I tell you what one's complete BS, and that's the one I get on my phone every now and then that says there's good-looking single women in my neighborhood that want to meet me.
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2: Good morning, I'm Martin Vanderwood. A study suggests emergency medicine is facing a growing burnout crisis. Published in the Canadian Medical Association Journal, the research found 1 in 10 emergency doctors have left the specialty in the last 5 years due to emotional exhaustion, and many of those still doing the work have taken time off or reduced their hours. Doctors cited overcrowding, staff shortages, and a strained healthcare system as the main reasons. They found that many physicians feel they are unable to provide proper care, and they have no ability to do anything about it. Residents and cottagers in the Georgian Bay Township area will have more time to drop off their trash, recycling, and organics starting next week. As of August 4th, the District of Muskoka is extending summer hours at the South Gibson and Honey Harbor depots, adding nearly 50 hours of service each week. The district says the new schedule follows public feedback and is aimed at giving residents more flexibility while supporting environmentally responsible waste disposal. Police in Toronto are looking for the driver of a white car involved in firing a shot at the U.S. consulate yesterday morning. They did chase the vehicle for a time, but stopped for safety reasons after speeds hit 140 kilometers an hour. The bullet put a hole in the building's exterior and nobody was injured. It's the second shooting at the consulate since March. As of Friday, Albertans can start paying out of pocket for some imaging tests without a doctor's referral. If they have the cash, they can have MRIs, CT scans, ultrasounds, or X-rays. Premier Danielle Smith says the move will improve patient access. The NDP opposition says it'll create a two-tier system where those who can afford it will get faster access and the rest of the population will have to wait. And now sports.
3: I'm RJ Brighthead with the Morning Sports. Max Scherzer celebrated his 42nd birthday by striking out 4 2 2/3 against his former team, and 6 relievers took it the rest of the way in the Blue Jays' 3-2 win over the Nationals. The Jays are 5 games out of a wild card. The Yankees hold the first wild card. They beat the Central leading White Sox. Boston won again. So did the Rangers and Astros. Baltimore defeated Detroit to close to within 2 of a wild card. In the National League, the Cubs and Pirates won. They're both in wild card spots. So are the Phillies, but they lost to the Marlins, who snapped their franchise-worst 12-game slide. In the East, the first-place Braves fell to the last-place Mets. The WNBA returns after its All-Star break. The Tempo are in Minnesota. The Philadelphia 76ers officially announced their 2-year deal with LeBron James. And all NFL training camps will be underway, with 24 teams getting started today, including the Bills and Lions. That's sports. The forecast is next.
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2: Overcast today with more showers and thunderstorms and a high around 24. A few clouds down to 15 overnight. Sunshine and 25 for tomorrow and Thursday.
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5: Nah, don't be silly. There's nothing happening at this hour. No construction, no accidents. 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But if you do see something out there, give me a call. Send me a text. 705-645-1023.
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Tuesday morning, 18 degrees. It's a muggy one when you step outside. We'll talk about bad moms. Bad moms. That coming up in about 3 minutes' time after Walker Hayes on Country 102.

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0: do fancy like.
1: So it is Best Country, Country 102 and Fancy Like from Walker Hayes. How you doing? It's 6:08 on this a Tuesday morning, 18 degrees, muggy when you step outside. We'll talk about bad moms. Bad moms. I pretend to be using the bathroom sometimes when I'm really just sitting in the tub reading a magazine. I think every mother's done that at least once. I went 3 weeks without bathing my kids. See, now you can do that in the summertime. You know, I turn the sprinklers on, kids, go outside and play. Or if you have a cottage or you're out by the lake, that'd be fine. Man, that's washing them, right? Then lastly, I give my kids pizza for breakfast at least twice a week. Yeah, that's not mom of the year material.
2: I tried to be a good mom this year, but I'm pretty sure the only thing I taught my kids is to say, it's 5 o'clock somewhere.
3: Personnel, please.
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18 degrees on our way to 24. It's muggy when you step outside. Rain for today, but it clears up. We'll see sunshine for Wednesday, Thursday, and Friday at least. Alan Jackson and Where I Come From Country 102 in Muskoka's Best Country.

0: Muskoka's Best Country, Country 102, Alan Jackson and Where I Come From. It's 6:18 on this Tuesday morning, a muggy one, 18 degrees right now. We're on our way to 24. I'm going to have to call the chief out of the OPP and ask him why we're not doing this here. A Pennsylvania police department has asked the public for volunteers. Volunteers. I'd put my hand up. Who were willing to drink hard liquor to the point of inebriation for free to help train their officers. The call went out to the Kutztown Borough Police Department on their Facebook page on Wednesday. Although the department said it was only seeking three volunteers, the post generated hundreds of comments, surprise, surprise, often from enthusiastic volunteers. Volunteers are required to be between the ages of 18 and 40. Damn it. With no history of drug or alcohol abuse, a clean criminal record as well. They'll be required to sign a liability waiver to arrange for their own transportation following the 4.5-hour event. Ah, we'll just drive home. And the department said it would provide alcohol, but the volunteers would not be compensated for their time in any way. I don't think anyone cares.
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6:24. It is a muggy Tuesday morning. Jays were winners last night in Washington. We'll get the details coming up next.

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2: Good morning, I'm Martin Vanderwood. A new study suggests emergency medicine is facing a growing burnout crisis. Published in the Canadian Medical Association Journal, the study found 1 in 10 emergency doctors have left the specialty in the last 5 years because of emotional exhaustion, and many of those still doing the work have taken time off or reduced their hours. Residents and cottagers in Georgian Bay Township will have more time to drop off their trash, recycling, and organics starting next week. As of August 4th, the District of Muskoka is extending the summer hours at the South Gibson and Honey Harbor depots, adding nearly 50 hours of service each week. Israeli Prime Minister Benjamin Netanyahu is in Washington for talks with Donald Trump. The two have had a tense relationship since the beginning of the war with Iran. It's Netanyahu's 7th visit to the White House since Trump returned to office. The grandson of NHL legend Gordie Howe was behind the wheel of the first car to travel across the new bridge between Windsor and Detroit yesterday. He drove a Windsor-built Dodge Charger across the span named after his grandfather. Later, Michigan Governor Gretchen Whitmer drove across in a Ford Mustang built in Michigan. The new bridge will alleviate congestion at two other border crossings between the two cities. In sports, the Blue Jays beat the Nationals 3-2 in Matt Scherzer's return to Washington. The Jays are 5 games back of a wild card spot. The WNBA resumes action today after the All-Star break. The Tempo are in Minnesota. That's news in sports. The forecast is next.
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2: Overcast today with more showers and thunderstorms and a high around 24, a few clouds down to 15 overnight, sunshine and 25 for tomorrow and Thursday.
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4: There's nothing out there. 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

0: Fowler Construction Company Limited advises that intermittent, short-duration, full mainline closures of Highway 11 from Severn River Bridge to South Cache Lake Road will occur for rock excavation as part of the Highway 11 rehabilitation project. The closures are anticipated from July 14, 2026 through October 9, 2026. Traffic may be intermittently stopped on Tuesdays through Thursdays between 9 a.m. and 4 p.m. each day for periods of up to 15 minutes. In addition, the Southwood Road access to the Highway 11 southbound lanes will be closed from August 2026 through October 2026. Motorists should expect delays, plan alternate routes where possible, and allow extra travel time. Motorists are reminded to obey and follow all traffic control signage for the safety of both workers and the traveling public. For the latest information on highway closures and construction, call 511 MTO's Road Information Line or visit 511on.ca.
1: 6:39 on this Tuesday morning. I don't believe you, man. These are unbelievable stories of people that got pulled over by the police department. After a long night of partying, I was the designated driver with four drunks in my car. I can relate to that. The police pulled me over, thought I was drinking. I did the DUI test, took the breathalyzer, blew zero. Cops still wrote me up for a warning for hugging the yellow line. Well, I got four drunks in the back trying to tell me how to drive. What do you expect? This kills me. I laughed at this. Had a bunch of hazardous waste stickers on my car, along with one that said, "Dare to keep cops off donuts." Maybe not a great idea in retrospect. Probably not. Hello? The cop that pulled me over for speeding, when I started to mouth off, he wrote $1,000 in fines for the hazmat stickers used out of regulation. See, two things here. Don't speed. Keep your pie hole shut.
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18 muggy degrees when you step outside this morning. We'll get to 24 with some rain for today. Hopefully not like yesterday. Boy, did that ever come down hard yesterday. We need rain just for the full day, not like a half hour.

0: Skoga's Best Country, Country 102, Luke Combs and Be By You. It's 6:48 on this Tuesday morning. We were talking about rain. Yesterday, I was driving a corridor bus for Hammond. I finished up. I'm coming back. It's got to be around about 7:30. I had to pull over. To the side. It was coming down in sheer sheets of rain. You could not see. I was just south of Port Sydney. And probably right across the road from Power Sports. So I'm pulled over, stopped. People are still going by driving. And I'm going, really? Like, just where are you going in such a hurry? And the other thing is, by the way, a number of vehicles were driving with their four-ways on. You can't do that. When you turn your four-ways on, you've stopped. That's to let the people behind you know that you have stopped. So you can't drive with your four-ways on. I mean, probably you can. I'm not saying you can't, but you can, but you shouldn't. That's the difference. So don't be driving with your four-ways on. But man, did it ever come down yesterday. And we don't need that again today. We don't need that. We need rain, turn the grass green, but we don't need a half hour of it. We need 5 hours of rain. Just rain. Just rain. That's fine. And we need the rain because Boots and Hearts is coming up. I need to get it out of the system, and then it'll be nice green grass there for it as well. Because Boots and Hearts is coming up on the 7th, 8th, and 9th, and we've got tickets. Tickets, not only just tickets to go, we've got overnight camping as well. All you have to do is find Zach, fill out a ballot. Who knows, you could be our next winner. We're making that draw 1 week from today.
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3: Good morning, I'm Martin Vanderwood. A study suggests emergency medicine is facing a growing burnout crisis. Published in the Canadian Medical Association Journal, the research found 1 in 10 emergency doctors have left the specialty in the last 5 years due to emotional exhaustion, and many of those still doing the work have taken time off or reduced their hours. Doctors cited overcrowding, staff shortages, and a strained healthcare system as the main reasons. They found that many physicians feel they are unable to provide proper care, and they have no ability to do anything about it. Residents and cottagers in the Georgian Bay Township area will have more time to drop off their trash, recycling, and organics starting next week. As of August 4th, the District of Muskoka is extending summer hours at the South Gibson and Honey Harbor depots, adding nearly 50 hours of service each week. The district says the new schedule follows public feedback and is aimed at giving residents more flexibility while supporting environmentally responsible waste disposal. Police in Toronto are looking for the driver of a white car involved in firing a shot at the U.S. consulate yesterday morning. They did chase the vehicle for a time, but stopped for safety reasons after speeds hit 140 kilometers an hour. The bullet put a hole in the building's exterior and nobody was injured. It's the second shooting at the consulate since March. Pop star Katy Perry says she's deeply appalled after the White House used her hit song Firework in a TikTok post about U.S. strikes on Iran. The post featured explosions and military footage and has since had the music removed. Perry says the song was written as an anthem of hope, and using it to accompany images of war goes against everything the song represents. And now sports.
4: I'm RJ Brighthead with the Morning Sports. Max Scherzer celebrated his 42nd birthday by striking out 4 2 2/3 against his former team, and 6 relievers took it the rest of the way in the Blue Jays' 3-2 win over the Nationals. The Jays are 5 games out of a wild card. The Yankees hold the first wild card. They beat the Central leading White Sox. Boston won again. So did the Rangers and Astros. Baltimore defeated Detroit to close to within 2 of a wild card. In the National League, the Cubs and Pirates won. They're both in wild card spots. So are the Phillies, but they lost to the Marlins, who snapped their franchise-worst 12-game slide. In the East, the first-place Braves fell to the last-place Mets. The WNBA returns after its All-Star break. The Tempo are in Minnesota. The Philadelphia 76ers officially announced their 2-year deal with LeBron James. And all NFL training camps will be underway, with 24 teams getting started today, including the Bills and Lions. That's sports. The forecast is next.
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3: Overcast today with more showers and thunderstorms at a high around 24. A few clouds down to 15 overnight. Sunshine and 25 for tomorrow and Thursday.
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7: 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It's all good. The construction crews, though, are done having their smoking coffee and chewing the fat. It's probably going to get time to get to work. So some slowdowns will be happening here very shortly. Other than that, you're good to go. If you see something else out there, give me a call. Send me a text. 705-645-1023.
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7:06, the sun is trying to peek through, but we are expecting rain for today and then sunshine for the next rest of the week, Ashley. Hey, Tim Hicks, going somewhere. 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

0: Muskoka's best country, Country 102. Tim Hicks going somewhere. It's 7:09 on a Tuesday morning. I know where he's going. He's going to the Gravenhurst Muskoka Wharf. It'll be happening. Dockside Festival. Not this weekend, next weekend. 8th and 9th in Gravenhurst. It's free admission. 2 days of summer festival. 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Like I say, admission free. 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

0: Scoreboard's Best Country, Country 102, Gene Brody and right around here, 717 on this Tuesday morning, a muggy one, 19 when you step outside, and it's thick out there right now. We need the rain just to get rid of the humidity. Today is National Talk in an Elevator Day today. I was thinking about this morning. The last time that I was in an elevator with someone was I was in Nashville, and that was March, like 5 months ago. So that's how long it's been since I've been in an elevator. And the guy that I was talking to, we were laughing because the girlfriend or wife was on the inside and he was on the outside. They were having a rather heated discussion all night long. We didn't get a lot of sleep because we were listening to the entertainment. John Cena says that he has no regrets and loves the results of his two hair transplant procedures that took over 20 hours. He looks certainly different. I saw a meme about this on Facebook today or yesterday. The Jetsons TV series was set in the year 2062. George was 40 years old in the show. So that means he was born in 2022. Therefore, he is now 4 years old. Right now, George is four. Some people have way too much time on their hands. And speaking of cartoons, the 800th episode of The Simpsons recently aired, with Fox renewing the show for four more seasons, guaranteeing that the show will make it to its 40th season.
1: 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I found myself drinking a glass of wine every day.
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1: Good morning, I'm Martin Vanderwood. A new study suggests emergency medicine is facing a growing burnout crisis. Published in the Canadian Medical Association Journal, the study found 1 in 10 emergency doctors have left the specialty in the last 5 years because of emotional exhaustion, and many of those still doing the work have taken time off or reduced their hours. Residents and cottagers in Georgian Bay Township will have more time to drop off their trash, recycling, and organics starting next week. As of August 4th, the District of Muskoka is extending the summer hours at the South Gibson and Honey Harbor depots, adding nearly 50 hours of service each week. Israeli Prime Minister Benjamin Netanyahu is in Washington for talks with Donald Trump. The two have had a tense relationship since the beginning of the war with Iran. It's Netanyahu's 7th visit to the White House since Trump returned to office. The grandson of NHL legend Gordie Howe was behind the wheel of the first car to travel across the new bridge between Windsor and Detroit yesterday. He drove a Windsor-built Dodge Charger across the span, named after his grandfather. Later, Michigan Governor Gretchen Whitmer drove across in a Ford Mustang built in Michigan. The new bridge will alleviate congestion at two other border crossings between the two cities. In sports, the Blue Jays beat the Nationals 3-2 in Matt Scherzer's return to Washington. The Jays are 5 games back of a wild card spot. The WNBA resumes action today after the All-Star break. The Tempo are in Minnesota. That's news in sports. The forecast is next.
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1: Overcast today with more showers and thunderstorms and a high around 24. A few clouds down to 15 overnight. Sunshine and 25 for tomorrow and Thursday.
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keys, wallets. I look like a third base coach when I'm leaving the house. 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Kenny Chesney, Uncle Cracker. 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

0: Let's go to his best country, Country 102, Kenny Chesney, Uncle Cracker, and When the Sun Goes Down, it's 7:40 on this, a Tuesday morning. I don't know what I was saying. 7:25 this morning, I'm going, I didn't do birthdays this morning. I forgot to do birthdays. I did my 7:40 break a little early. I was premature. It happens, especially at my age. So, yeah, so we're a little late getting to the birthday. We're on Newfoundland time today. We're about a half hour late for the Newfoundland time birthdays. Have to do birthdays because they like it when I do this. Loach Asphalt, work with the best. 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See them on Facebook. Just you won't see them 20 minutes late like I am. Cartoonist Jim Davis. He's the guy that brings you Garfield. He turns 81 today. She played Gloria in All in the Family. She's 79 today. Sally Struthers celebrating her birthday today. This guy passed away just recently, a couple of years ago. He was the American League MVP back in 71. Vida Blue would have been celebrating his birthday. He was born in 49. And she was Becky in Full House. She turned 62 today. Lori Loughlin is celebrating her birthday today. If you know somebody's celebrating a birthday, send it to us. Just go to our website at country102.ca and we'll try and do it on time tomorrow.
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0: 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It's 7:50 on this Tuesday morning. I don't know, how would you feel about this story?
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0: Talk about the ultimate treasure hunt. A person who paid $500 for an abandoned storage unit got the shock of a lifetime after discovering a safe packed with $7.5 million in cash. The story was shared on Storage World's auctioneer Don Dotson, who said the winning bidder was a family friend who purchased the unit with no idea what was inside. Once it opened, he reportedly contained $7.5 million in cash in a locked safe, instantly turning a $500 gamble into an unbelievable jackpot. The celebration didn't last long, though. An attorney representing the original owners soon contacted the buyer and offered $600,000 to return the money. He said that wasn't enough. They offered $1.2 million for it. So rather than risk the lengthy legal battle or ask too many questions about why the millions were in the storage unit to start with, the buyer accepted the deal, returned the cash, walked away with $1.2 million instead. $1.2 million instead of $7.5 million. I don't know. It might be a little shady. I don't know if you would wake up the next morning. That's the deal there. I think taking the $1.2 million and running, probably a good offer.
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Coming up next hour, we're going to talk about bad moms. I'm in search for a bad mom, but that's a completely different story in itself. Brett Young and Mercy from Country 102 in Muskoka's Best Country.

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2: 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Movement that inspires.
3: Good morning, I'm Martin Vanderwood. A study suggests emergency medicine is facing a growing burnout crisis. Published in the Canadian Medical Association Journal, the research found 1 in 10 emergency doctors have left the specialty in the last 5 years due to emotional exhaustion, and many of those still doing the work have taken time off or reduced their hours. Doctors cited overcrowding, staff shortages, and a strained healthcare system as the main reasons. They found that many physicians feel they are unable to provide proper care, and they have no ability to do anything about it. Residents and cottagers in the Georgian Bay Township area will have more time to drop off their trash, recycling, and organics starting next week. As of August 4th, the District of Muskoka is extending summer hours at the South Gibson and Honey Harbor depots, adding nearly 50 hours of service each week. The district says the new schedule follows public feedback and is aimed at giving residents more flexibility while supporting environmentally responsible waste disposal. Police in Toronto are looking for the driver of a white car involved in firing a shot at the U.S. consulate yesterday morning. They did chase the vehicle for a time, but stopped for safety reasons after speeds hit 140 kilometers an hour. The bullet put a hole in the building's exterior and nobody was injured. It's the second shooting at the consulate since March. As of Friday, Albertans can start paying out of pocket for some imaging tests without a doctor's referral. If they have the cash, they can have MRIs, CT scans, ultrasounds, or X-rays. Premier Danielle Smith says the move will improve patient access. The NDP opposition says it'll create a two-tier system where those who can afford it will get faster access and the rest of the population will have to wait. And now sports.
4: I'm RJ Brighthead with the Morning Sports. Max Scherzer celebrated his 42nd birthday by striking out 4 2 2/3 against his former team, and 6 relievers took it the rest of the way in the Blue Jays' 3-2 win over the Nationals. The Jays are 5 games out of a wild card. The Yankees hold the first wild card. They beat the Central leading White Sox. Boston won again. So did the Rangers and Astros. Baltimore defeated Detroit to close to within 2 of a wild card. In the National League, the Cubs and Pirates won. They're both in wild card spots. So are the Phillies, but they lost to the Marlins, who snapped their franchise-worst 12-game slide. In the East, the first-place Braves fell to the last-place Mets. The WNBA returns after its All-Star break. The Tempo are in Minnesota. The Philadelphia 76ers officially announced their 2-year deal with LeBron James. And all NFL training camps will be underway, with 24 teams getting started today, including the Bills and Lions. That's sports. The forecast is next.
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3: Overcast today with more showers and thunderstorms at a high around 24, a few clouds down to 15 overnight, sunshine and 25 for tomorrow and Thursday.
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8: Well, they're through with the coffee and the cigarettes, and now they're at work. 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

8:07 on a Tuesday morning, a muggy one. 19 when you step outside this morning. We'll get to about 24 for today. Bad moms. We'll talk about some bad mom confessions coming up after John Pardee on Country 102. Same old.

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0: Muskoka's Best Country, Country 102, John Pardee and Heartache Medication. It's 8:10 on this Tuesday morning. Well, muggy one at that. 19. We'll get to 24 for today. Some rain in the forecast. Bad mom confessions. Bad mom. One mom said, I pretend to be using the bathroom sometimes when I'm really just sitting in the tub reading a magazine. Mom, what's taking so long? I went 3 weeks without bathing my kids. That depends. If it's the summertime, you know, they're out swimming, they're in the pool or they're in the river, whatever, that's fine. I'll let that one fly. If it's January, that's a bit of a different story. And then lastly, I give my kids pizza for breakfast at least twice a week. Yeah, you're not getting mom of the year.
1: I tried to be a good mom this year, but I'm pretty sure the only thing I taught my kids is to say, it's 5 o'clock somewhere.
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8:16 on this Tuesday morning. It's 18 degrees. We'll get to 24 today with some rain in the forecast for today, but then it clears up for the rest of the week, so not looking too bad. Garth Brooks from Country 102. I spent a lot

0: Best Country, Country 102, Garth Brooks calling Baton Rouge. It is 8:18 on this Tuesday morning. We got to call the OPP and find out why they're not doing this. Here, I would volunteer for this. Pennsylvania Police Department asked the public for volunteers who are willing to drink hard liquor to the point of inebriation for free. It's to help train their officers for free. The call went out from the Kutztown Borough Police Department on Facebook page on Wednesday. Although the department was only seeking three volunteers, the post generated hundreds of comments and often from enthusiastic volunteers. Of course it would. It's free booze. Volunteers are required to be between the ages of 25 and 40, damn it, with no history of drug or alcohol abuse and a clean criminal history. They're required to sign a liability waiver to arrange for their own transportation following the 4.5-hour event. The department said it would provide the alcohol, but the volunteers would not be compensated for their time in any other way. Who cares? You're drinking for free.
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824. I wonder how far back do we have to go to find out how the Jays last won a series? Last won a series. Not five games, just a series. Gotta be like June.

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2: Good morning, I'm Martin Vanderwood. A new study suggests emergency medicine is facing a growing burnout crisis. Published in the Canadian Medical Association Journal, the study found 1 in 10 emergency doctors have left the specialty in the last 5 years because of emotional exhaustion, and many of those still doing the work have taken time off or reduced their hours. Residents and cottagers in Georgian Bay Township will have more time to drop off their trash, recycling, and organics starting next week. As of August 4th, the District of Muskoka is extending the summer hours at the South Gibson and Honey Harbor depots, adding nearly 50 hours of service each week. Israeli Prime Minister Benjamin Netanyahu is in Washington for talks with Donald Trump. The two have had a tense relationship since the beginning of the war with Iran. It's Netanyahu's 7th visit to the White House since Trump returned to office. The grandson of NHL legend Gordie Howe was behind the wheel of the first car to travel across the new bridge between Windsor and Detroit yesterday. He drove a Windsor-built Dodge Charger across the span named after his grandfather. Later, Michigan Governor Gretchen Whitmer drove across in a Ford Mustang built in Michigan. The new bridge will alleviate congestion at 2 other border crossings between the two cities. In sports, the Blue Jays beat the Nationals 3-2 in Matt Scherzer's return to Washington. The Jays are 5 games back of a wild card spot. The WNBA resumes action today after the All-Star break. The Tempo are in Minnesota. That's news and sports. The forecast is next.
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2: Overcast today with more showers and thunderstorms and a high around 24. A few clouds down to 15 overnight. Sunshine and 25 for tomorrow and Thursday.
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5: See, I think that they should start a campaign going, you know, you ought to see us, ought to, ought.
4: Never mind. Traffic is looking like this. Kilworthy, both north and southbound lanes on Highway 11. It's slowed down because of construction. That's going to be ongoing for months on end. They are getting close to the very end here, is making the pavement just as smooth as a baby's bum. As you make the turn at Gravenhurst at the elbow there, they're still repaving there, but that will be done very shortly. Other than that, everything else is looking pretty good. If you see something else out there, give me a call. Send me a text, 705-645-1023.
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8: Just sticking paws off me, you damn

boys, and they said, you know, all the others went and cashed out. 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

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I still see her pink bow and her brown hair. She's in the big city now, but she still calls home. She's

8:38 on this a Tuesday morning. Sunshine right now. We're supposed to be getting rain today. Supposed to be sunshine tomorrow and for the rest of the week as well. Kyle McKierney in rear view from Country 102.

0: Chicago's Best Country, Country 102. There's Kyle McKierney taking space in my rear view. It's 19 now, away from 9 o'clock on this Tuesday morning in the sunshine. I can't figure out the sunshine. That's what's throwing me off here. Have you ever been pulled over, tried to get away with the ticket? Didn't? Still got one for no reason? Or so you think? After a long night of partying, I was the designated driver for four drunks in my car. This is not me, by the way. This is somebody else. The police pulled me over and thought I was drinking. I did the DUI test. I took the breathalyzer. I blew zero. The cop still wrote me up for a warning for hugging the yellow line. You know what, Constable? If you've got four drunks off the road and one sober, hugging the yellow line might be just a little bit too far. Let them go. I love this one, though. I had a bunch of hazardous waste stickers on my car, along with one that said, "Dare to keep cops off donuts." Maybe a bad idea in retrospect. Do you think? Do you think? Really? Cop pulled me over for speeding. When I mouthed off, he wrote $1,000 in fines for the hazmat stickers used out of regulation. Well, here's two things. Don't speed. Keep your pie hole shut.
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0: What's going on? It's Best Country, Country 102. It is a Tuesday morning, and I am out of here. Have yourself a great one, all right? We'll do it again tomorrow morning. We'll get through Hump Day tomorrow, starting at 5:30. Got 102 minutes of great country music coming up next, brought to you by Main Street Dental, before Zach sits in the air chair at 11 this morning, right here on Country 102.
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Overcast today with more showers and thunderstorms at a high around 24, a few clouds down to 15 overnight, sunshine and 25 for tomorrow and Thursday.

Overcast today with more showers and thunderstorms at a high around 24, a few clouds down to 15 overnight, sunshine and 25 for tomorrow and Thursday.

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Overcast today with more showers and thunderstorms at a high around 24, a few clouds down to 15 overnight, sunshine and 25 for tomorrow and Thursday.

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7: Overcast today with more showers and thunderstorms at a high around 24, a few clouds down to 15 overnight, sunshine and 25 for tomorrow and Thursday.

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Muskoka's Best Country, Country 102, Luke Combs with Be By You. Good morning, Zach here. How's it going? Welcome to Tuesday. And we're almost to the halfway point of the week. Full weather update coming up in about 10 minutes here. Here's Zach Brown Band and Jimmy Buffett. Need

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0: Morgan Wallen with I'm the Problem, Muskoka's Best Country, Country 102. 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
4: Overcast today with more showers and thunderstorms at a high around 24, a few clouds down to 15 overnight, sunshine and 25 for tomorrow and Thursday.

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0: Muskoka's Best Country, Country 102, Bailey Zimmerman with Rock in a Hard Place. So I thought this was a pretty cool story. So a guy using a wheelchair was struggling to get across six whole lanes of traffic in Arkansas recently, and help came in quite the unexpected way. A guy by the name of Christopher Hellenthal was still in his Spider-Man costume from a superhero-themed event at a trampoline park where he works at, and he ended up spotting the guy in the wheelchair and ended up jumping out of his car, ran out, and helped him across. He was saying, "I got you, I got you." After rolling the guy safely across, he actually got back into his Jeep that was blocking traffic because apparently the light turned green real fast. But I mean, hey, you know what? If I see somebody helping, you know, somebody else across the street who's, if he's blocking my way, hey, you know what? I don't mind. Take all the time you need.
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6: 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The closures are anticipated from July 14, 2026 through October 9, 2026. Traffic may be intermittently stopped on Tuesdays through Thursdays between 9 a.m. and 4 p.m. each day for periods of up to 15 minutes. In addition, the Southwood Road access to the Highway 11 southbound lanes will be closed from August 2026 through October 2026. Motorists should expect delays, plan alternate routes where possible, and allow extra travel time. Motorists are reminded to obey and follow all traffic control signage for the safety of both workers and the traveling public. For the latest information on highway closures and construction, call 511 MTO's Road Information Line or visit 511on.ca.
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8: Overcast today with more showers and thunderstorms and a high around 24, a few clouds down to 15 overnight, sunshine and 25 for tomorrow and Thursday.

0: Muskoka's Best Country, Country 102, George Burge and Luke Bryan with Ride, Ride, Ride. We got your news, weather, and sports coming up at the top of the hour at noon here, and following that, we've got your Triple Shot Tuesday songs, and this week we're featuring an artist who was originally supposed to be cast in the movie Titanic with Leonardo DiCaprio. 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
3: Good afternoon. I'm Matt Sittler. Bracebridge OPP have charged three drivers with impaired driving over the weekend. Saturday, they investigated a vehicle traveling south on Highway 11 in Bracebridge. A 41-year-old from Mississauga was charged. Later the same day, police charged an 18-year-old from North York in Muskoka Lakes. And on Sunday, they charged a 25-year-old Bracebridge driver on Quebec Street. All have future court dates. Huntsville Council is seeking input on leasing a municipal property to a private business. It'd be for the operation of a sauna and cold plunge facility on the Muskoka River. The proposed locations are at River Mill Park, west of the public docks near the community garden, and at Town Dock Municipal Property by the Finger Docks, directly in front of On the Docks Pub. Residents are encouraged to complete a survey on the town's public engagement website, myhuntsville.ca. The deadline for submissions is Tuesday, August 11th. Police are investigating mischief to playground equipment at a Bracebridge Child Care Center on Tamarack Trail. Unknown suspects entered the locked area sometime between July 24th and 27th and caused thousands of dollars of damage. This is the second time the daycare center had been the victim of mischief of this nature. The first occasion was between July 3rd and 6th. If you have any information, call Bracebridge OPP. And as of today, Alberta residents can pay for some medical tests without a doctor's referral. That includes x-rays, MRIs, CT scans, and ultrasounds. Alberta Premier Danielle Smith says it's about early detection. They claim it won't get in the way of the public system and that these tests would be done in private facilities. In sports, the Jays play the Nationals tonight. Details on these stories and more can be found at our website. Your weather forecast is up next.
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3: Cloudy with scattered showers and the risk of thunderstorms today. High of 24, Humidex at 31. Clouds continuing tonight, the low near 15. Mainly sunny tomorrow with a high of 25, Humidex at 28.
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0: Reba McEntire with He Gets That From Me, Muskoka's Best Country, Country 102, and that is your Triple Shot Tuesday songs featuring your artist for the Triple Shot. It was Reba McEntire. And Reba McEntire was the one who was actually supposed to be cast in the movie Titanic with Leonardo DiCaprio. Unfortunately, she couldn't actually make those dates for shooting the film because of some conflicting touring dates. So the role of Molly Brown famously went to Kathy Bates instead.
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0: 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Fire rangers and emergency personnel are working hard to suppress active fires and keep communities safe. 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Please stay clear of wildland fires. Country 102
1: weather. Cloudy with scattered showers and the risk of thunderstorms today. High of 24, humidex at 31. Clouds continuing tonight, the low near 15. Mainly sunny tomorrow with a high of 25, humidex at 28.

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0: Muskoka's Best Country, Country 102. That's Cody Johnson and Carrie Underwood with I'm Gonna Love You. So this one's pretty interesting. So a Japanese company is responding to the increasingly hot summer temperatures over there by unveiling, well, a new human refrigerator. It's roughly the size of a vending machine, and it can fit one person inside at a time. Now, the temperature inside, it's kept at 15 degrees, but once you're inside, cold air is blasted at your head, neck, shoulders, and back. And they say it's for use at businesses and even some public spaces for the summer heat, and it retails for over 10 grand if you wanted to get your hands on it. I mean, I would love to try it. There have been many, many, many times where, you know, it's been super hot out and I too have just wanted to, you know, clear out my refrigerator and just sit inside for a bit. The only thing I got a problem with, claustrophobia. I'm a little claustrophobic.
1: 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Brett Kissel. James Barker Band. And many more. One lucky person will win two weekend passes plus camping to Boots and Hearts 2026. 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
6: Cloudy with scattered showers and the risk of thunderstorms today. High of 24, humidex at 31. Clouds continuing tonight, the low near 15. Mainly sunny tomorrow with a high of 25, humidex at 28.

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Stapleton, you should probably leave. Muskoka's best country, Country 102. Hey, welcome to that 1 o'clock hour. You're hanging out here with Zach on this Tuesday afternoon. Hope you're having a great day today. Here's Nate Holler. Thought about you.

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0: 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It's Alan Jesse Murph with High Road, Muskoka's best country, Country 102. Hey, coming up at 1:30 here, another porta potty fishing accident.
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4: Country 102 weather.
5: Cloudy with scattered showers and the risk of thunderstorms today. High of 24, humidex at 31. Clouds continuing tonight, the low near 15. Mainly sunny tomorrow with a high of 25, humidex at 28.

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1: Dean Brody would drink around Muskoka's best country, Country 102. I thought this was pretty wild. So, quite the bizarre rescue happened of a guy who became trapped inside of a holding tank of a porta potty in Kansas City recently. They were collecting units. The company was collecting units after an event that was tied with the FIFA World Cup. Now, after the drivers were checking the units to make sure nobody was inside, they found that one was still locked. So they told the person, hey, we're going to give you like 10 minutes before we return. And when they came back, well, the guy still refused to leave. And that's when they realized why he didn't want to get out. It's because he couldn't get out. The guy had climbed into the holding tank and got stuck. So they ended up having to call responders in, and he told them that, well, he had climbed into the tank to retrieve a Mountain Dew bottle that dropped in there the night before. He was inside that tank for roughly 8 hours. What would you do for a bottle of Mountain Dew?
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4: Country 102 weather.
5: Cloudy with scattered showers and the risk of thunderstorms today. High of 24, humidex at 31. Clouds continuing tonight, the low near 15. Mainly sunny tomorrow with a high of 25, humidex at 28.

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Muskoka's Best Country, Country 102, Taylor Swift with I Knew It, I Knew You. And we got Rick Ringer coming up in the next hour at 3, keeping you company on that drive home. Here's Lainey Wilson, Things a Man Ought to Know. Full weather update coming up in 10 minutes.

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0: 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Muskoka's Best Country, Country 102. Hey, coming up at 2:30, news about the Gilmore Girls house.
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4: 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The closures are anticipated from July 14, 2026 through October 9, 2026. Traffic may be intermittently stopped on Tuesdays through Thursdays between 9 a.m. and 4 p.m. each day for periods of up to 15 minutes. In addition, the Southwood Road access to the Highway 11 southbound lanes will be closed from August 2026 through October 2026. Motorists should expect delays, plan alternate routes where possible, and allow extra travel time. Motorists are reminded to obey and follow all traffic control signage for the safety of both workers and the traveling public. For the latest information on highway closures and construction, call 511 MTO's Road Information Line or visit 511on.ca.
5: Country 102 weather.
6: Cloudy with scattered showers and the risk of thunderstorms today. High of 24, humidex at 31. Clouds continuing tonight, the low near 15. Mainly sunny tomorrow with a high of 25, humidex at 28.
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7: This duo from Ottawa consists of Erica Brighthill, who's a dynamic bilingual country singer-songwriter. Her influences include Shania Twain and Carrie Underwood. She shared the stage with everyone from Dallas Smith to the Rivertown Saints. The other half of this duo is Dan Petty, who, when he was younger, spent most of his time playing guitar with his buddies, working on, as he puts it, his hopeless hockey slap shot, and getting turned down by girls. Nowadays, he counts his influences as Brad Paisley, Dean Brody, and Kenny Chesney. Erica and Dan have joined together for their first duet ever. It's called What If I Did?

0: Dallas Smith with Singing in a Beer, Muskoka's Best Country, Country 102. So if you ever dreamed of waking up in Stars Hollow, well, here's your chance. The real-life Gilmore Girls house just hit the Ontario market, and it's full of television-worthy charm. It's up for sale for the first time since its appearance in the pilot of the series nearly 30 years ago. So it's located in Unionville, and it served as the fictional town of Stars Hollow, Connecticut, in the pilot, and while the rest of the series was filmed in California. Now, it's a four-bedroom, four-bathroom house, 2,800 square feet, dating all the way back to 1875. Guess how much? I'll give you a second. All right. Listed for $3.8 million. Yeah. Quite the price.
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0: Josh Stump with Nobody Roads. Muskoka's best country, Country 102. I'm Zach. That's it for me. Hope you have a fantastic rest of the day. I am out of here, but hey, don't go away, though. We've got Rick Ringer coming up next at 3. He's going to keep you company on the drive home. And later on tonight at 6, it's the Casey Clark Show, all right here on Muskoka's best country, Country 102. Have a good one.
1: 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Rapidly evolving situations and extreme fire hazards are contributing to escalated fire behavior and producing smoke in many areas of the province. 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Entering the area of an active wildland fire can hinder response efforts and compromise the safety of firefighting crews and emergency personnel. 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
4: Country 102 weather.
5: Cloudy with scattered showers and the risk of thunderstorms today. High of 24, humidex at 31. Clouds continuing tonight, the low near 15. Mainly sunny tomorrow with a high of 25, humidex at 28.

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0: The home of Langer in the morning, Country 102, and good news from Shaboozey. And Rick Ringer with some good news with the forecast coming up. We're going to get back to some sunshine tomorrow and through the rest of the week, which is actually the end of the month. And then comes the August long weekend, which looks a little suspect at this point, but it could change by the time we roll around to Saturday. We'll find out more in the forecast coming up. Musically coming up, Luke Combs in a moment or two, as well as classic David Lee Murphy from the Sunday Morning Rewind file.
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10: Cloudy with scattered showers and the risk of thunderstorms today. High of 24, humidex at 31. Clouds continuing tonight, the low near 15.

0: Country 102 with Muskoka's Best Country and Megan Patrick. And with the long weekend coming up in just a few days, and then the weekend after that, August 8th and 9th, it's time for the Gravenhurst Dockside Festival at the Muskoka Wharf in Gravenhurst. 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
4: Country 102 weather.
5: Cloudy with scattered showers and the risk of thunderstorms today. High of 24, humidex at 31. Clouds continuing tonight, the low near 15. Mainly sunny tomorrow with a high of 25, humidex at 28.

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3: Good afternoon. I'm Matt Sittler. Bracebridge OPP have charged three drivers with impaired driving over the weekend. Saturday, they investigated a vehicle traveling south on Highway 11 in Bracebridge. A 41-year-old from Mississauga was charged. Later the same day, police charged an 18-year-old from North York in Muskoka Lakes. And on Sunday, they charged a 25-year-old Bracebridge driver on Quebec Street. All have future court dates. Huntsville Council is seeking input on leasing a municipal property to a private business. It'd be for the operation of a sauna and cold plunge facility on the Muskoka River. The proposed locations are at River Mill Park, west of the public docks near the community garden, and at Town Dock Municipal Property by the Finger Docks directly in front of On the Docks Pub. Residents are encouraged to complete a survey on the town's public engagement website, myhuntsville.ca. The deadline for submissions is Tuesday, August 11th. Police are investigating mischief to playground equipment at a Bracebridge Child Care Center on Tamarack Trail. Unknown suspects entered the locked area sometime between July 24th and 27th and caused thousands of dollars of damage. This is the second time the daycare center had been the victim of mischief of this nature. The first occasion was between July 3rd and 6th. If you have any information, call Bracebridge OPP. And as of today, Alberta residents can pay for some medical tests without a doctor's referral. That includes x-rays, MRIs, CT scans, and ultrasounds. Alberta Premier Danielle Smith says it's about early detection. They claim it won't get in the way of the public system and that these tests would be done in private facilities. Tonight's sports update brought to you by Joe's Auto Glass in Bracebridge. Not your average Joe. See them online at joesautoglass.ca. The Jays play the Nationals tonight. Details on these stories and more can be found at our website. Your weather forecast is up next.
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3: Cloudy tonight, the low near 15. Mainly sunny tomorrow with a high of 25. Sunshine continuing Thursday, high of 25, the low near 14.
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0: 2 with Langer in the morning, and with a good looking forecast for tomorrow and the rest of the week coming up, as well as classic Alan Jackson. But first, a different kind of ghost story. A woman says she got the last laugh after a man who had previously ghosted her resurfaced with an unusual late night request. According to her post, the man messaged her around 11 o'clock on a Friday night asking if she was awake, and she said yes, and he asked her to text him her address. Don't forget, he had ghosted her, so apparently no interest. Anyway, smartly, instead of sending him her real location, she looked up a nearby cemetery and sent him those directions instead. And then she silenced her phone, went to bed, and fell asleep with a big smile on her face. And by morning, she says her phone was flooded with 32 missed calls, 18 voicemails, and 20 text messages. I presume all from the ghost. She said the cemetery was about a two-hour drive away. She never confirmed whether the man actually made the trip all the way before realizing he'd been sent to a graveyard and not her house. The story quickly gained attention online. One commenter joked she had literally sent the ghost back to the grave.
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6: Country 102 weather.
7: Cloudy with scattered showers and the risk of thunderstorms today. High of 24, humidex at 31. Clouds continuing tonight, the low near 15. Mainly sunny tomorrow with a high of 25, humidex at 28.

0: Nate Smith and World on Fire from Country 102 with Muskoka's Best Country and with a chance for you to go to Boots and Hearts August 7th to 9th at Burrells Creek. 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
1: 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The closures are anticipated from July 14, 2026 through October 9, 2026. Traffic may be intermittently stopped on Tuesdays through Thursdays between 9 a.m. and 4 p.m. each day for periods of up to 15 minutes. In addition, the Southwood Road access to the Highway 11 southbound lanes will be closed from August 2026 through October 2026. Motorists should expect delays, plan alternate routes where possible, and allow extra travel time. Motorists are reminded to obey and follow all traffic control signage for the safety of both workers and the traveling public. For the latest information on highway closures and construction, call 511 MTO's Road Information Line or visit 511on.ca.
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4: Cloudy with scattered showers and the risk of thunderstorms today. High of 24, humidex at 31. Clouds continuing tonight, the low near 15. Mainly sunny tomorrow with a high of 25, humidex at 28.

0: Muskoka's Best Country, Country 102, Dallas Smith and Alexandra Kay and Rick Winger with the news coming up at 5 o'clock and then the latest from Jason Aldean to kick off the After 5 Drive. Got the new one from the James Barker Band, too, along with a classic from John Michael Montgomery and some of the strangest, quirkiest street names in the U.S. coming up after 5 o'clock.
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3: Good afternoon. I'm Matt Sittler. Bracebridge OPP have charged three drivers with impaired driving over the weekend. Saturday, they investigated a vehicle traveling south on Highway 11 in Bracebridge. A 41-year-old from Mississauga was charged. Later the same day, police charged an 18-year-old from North York in Muskoka Lakes. And on Sunday, they charged a 25-year-old Bracebridge driver on Quebec Street. All have future court dates. Huntsville Council is seeking input on leasing a municipal property to a private business. It'd be for the operation of a sauna and cold plunge facility on the Muskoka River. The proposed locations are at River Mill Park, west of the public docks near the community garden, and at Town Dock Municipal Property by the Finger Docks directly in front of On the Docks Pub. Residents are encouraged to complete a survey on the town's public engagement website, myhuntsville.ca. The deadline for submissions is Tuesday, August 11th. Police are investigating mischief to playground equipment at a Bracebridge Child Care Center on Tamarack Trail. Unknown suspects entered the locked area sometime between July 24th and 27th and caused thousands of dollars of damage. This is the second time the daycare center had been the victim of mischief of this nature. The first occasion was between July 3rd and 6th. If you have any information, call Bracebridge OPP. And as of today, Alberta residents can pay for some medical tests without a doctor's referral. That includes x-rays, MRIs, CT scans, and ultrasounds. Alberta Premier Danielle Smith says it's about early detection. They claim it won't get in the way of the public system and that these tests would be done in private facilities. This sports update brought to you by ABC Muskoka Inc. Auto Body Collision on 1972 Muskoka Road, 118 West. At ABC, it's hassle-free. The Jays play the Nationals tonight. Details on these stories and more can be found at our website. Your weather forecast is up next.
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3: Cloudy tonight, the low near 15. Mainly sunny tomorrow with a high of 25. Sunshine continuing Thursday, high of 25, the low near 14.
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5: Cloudy with scattered showers and the risk of thunderstorms today. High of 24, humidex at 31. Clouds continuing tonight, the low near 15. Mainly sunny tomorrow with a high of 25, humidex at 28.

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0: Country 102 with Langer in the Morning and Luke Bryan. And with Lainey Wilson and John Mayer's new one together coming up in a little bit, all before the Casey Clark Show at 6 o'clock. 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
8: Cloudy with scattered showers and the risk of thunderstorms today. High of 24, humidex at 31. Clouds continuing tonight, the low near 15. Mainly sunny tomorrow with a high of 25, humidex at 28.

0: Country 102 with Tyler Joe Miller, wrapping things up for me, Rick Ringer. But back again tomorrow after 3. In the meantime, you have a wonderful evening.
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2: Good evening. I'm Matt Sittler. Bracebridge OPP have charged three drivers with impaired driving over the weekend. Saturday, they investigated a vehicle traveling south on Highway 11 in Bracebridge. A 41-year-old from Mississauga was charged. Later the same day, police charged an 18-year-old from North York in Muskoka Lakes. And on Sunday, they charged a 25-year-old Bracebridge driver on Quebec Street. All have future court dates. Huntsville Council is seeking input on leasing a municipal property to a private business. It'd be for the operation of a sauna and cold plunge facility on the Muskoka River. The proposed locations are at River Mill Park, west of the public docks near the community garden, and at Town Dock Municipal Property by the Finger Docks directly in front of On the Docks Pub. Residents are encouraged to complete a survey on the town's public engagement website, myhuntsville.ca. The deadline for submissions is Tuesday, August 11th. Police are investigating mischief to playground equipment at a Bracebridge childcare center on Tamarack Trail. Unknown suspects entered the locked area sometime between July 24th and 27th and caused thousands of dollars of damage. This is the second time the daycare center had been the victim of mischief of this nature. The first occasion was between July 3rd and 6th. If you have any information, call Bracebridge OPP. And as of today, Alberta residents can pay for some medical tests without a doctor's referral. That includes x-rays, MRIs, CT scans, and ultrasounds. Alberta Premier Danielle Smith says it's about early detection. They claim it won't get in the way of the public system and that these tests would be done in private facilities. In sports, the Jays play the Nationals tonight. Details on these stories and more can be found at our website. Your weather forecast is up next.
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1: Country 102 weather.
2: Cloudy tonight, the low near 15. Mainly sunny tomorrow with a high of 25. Sunshine continuing Thursday, high of 25, the low near 14.
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0: 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On the way, it's the good stuff. Great feeling story. Caitlin Clark gives back.
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5: 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I love it.
0: Yeah. Also, a friend, Chelsea, contacted us. She listens to the show. She has a situation, a brewing with her 16-year-old daughter.
5: 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We've all been there. 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And that's what's going on with the daughter. And Chelsea's wondering, should I just tell her to stick it out?
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0: Langer in the morning and Muskoka's best country throughout the day. 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
1: Yeah, man, that's the good stuff.
0: This is where we celebrate amazing things basketball players are doing. We call this the good stuff. So, ahead of this up-and-coming school year, I know we're already talking about school. The Caitlin Clark Foundation has teamed up with Des Moines, Iowa's public school to host a massive back-to-school event. Approximately 500 local students received brand new Nike backpacks packed with essential school supplies. On top of that, they got fresh snacks, free books. And for Caitlin, she says, reading and education have always been hugely important in my life. I remember picking out books from the library, how empowering that was for me as a child, and how I got motivated. And that took me to a love of reading. I just want to help kids have that same experience to develop their reading skills and open their imagination to dream very big. I love that. And according to one of the supervisors at the school board, this is a great initiative.
2: And to our families, thank you for everything you do to support your children. And to our students, have a wonderful school year. Work hard, be kind, ask questions, and dream big. Thank you so much for being here, everybody.
1: Dream big. Yeah, man, that's the good
2: big. Thank you so much for being here, everybody.
1: Dream yeah, big. Yeah, man, that's the good stuff.
0: You know, I remember growing up as well, going back to school. One of the great things about the middle to end of August was trying to get all your new school supplies ready.
3: Oh, man, that's
0: right?
3: Such an exciting time in labeling everything. Yeah.
0: And then to have that for kids that don't necessarily always get that opportunity, that's pretty amazing.
3: And it's cool. Caitlin Clark has really done a lot for, like, reading and literacy.
0: Yes.
3: She has a new book coming out November, too. She's written her own book, so she's all over that.
0: Love that. Well, listen, if you have some good stuff, let's celebrate it. You can contact us through our website.
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1: Who you gonna call?
2: Cloudy tonight, the low near 15. Mainly sunny tomorrow with a high of 25. Sunshine continuing Thursday, high of 25, the low near 14.

0: Country 102, playing Muskoka's best country. Good to have you along, and we want to thank our friend Chelsea, who listens to the show. She dropped off a note about her and her 16-year-old daughter.
1: So the daughter is working at a camp this summer. Nice. I guess she's scheduled to be a counselor for another 3 weeks or so. Chelsea says, my daughter absolutely hates this job. She says her bosses are weird. Mm-hmm. Same with the people she works with. She doesn't like the sleeping arrangements. The kids she's working with are just awful.
0: Yeah.
1: Do I let her quit? Or is this a good opportunity for her to just learn to push through? It's 3 more weeks. Maybe everything will be okay.
0: Yeah, you know, I get it, because you want to show and teach adversity, and you don't always throw the towel in all the time. Mm-hmm. But at the same time, you're only 16 once. You're only going to have this 16-year-old summer once.
1: Exactly.
0: And why are you wasting your time with people that don't make you happy?
1: Yeah. There is part of me, too. I remember when I first worked at Starbucks, actually. Mm-hmm. I think I started working in the summer, and I loved that job so much, but I hated it in the first... I remember going over to a friend's house and being like, girls, I can't do this.
0: Oh, wow.
1: This is awful.
0: Yeah.
1: A shift supervisor that I worked with, her and I just did not get along. And then she ended up being like one of my best friends.
0: Oh, wow.
1: Like after I'd worked there for a couple of years. So part of me is also like, maybe you would like it if you just push through.
0: Yeah.
1: And when it comes to this sort of situation in particular, like working at a summer camp, there's people coming and going.
0: Yeah.
1: You know, so,
0: yeah, that's true.
1: So maybe you don't like the people that are at the camp right here, right now.
0: Yeah.
1: But next week, it'll be a whole different crop of people.
0: Perhaps,
1: some of the staff is probably going to be similar. But like if you can't stand some of the kids, they'll be gone.
0: Yeah.
1: So maybe it'll end up being the best summer ever if she just gives it more of a shot.
0: Mandy, what do you think?
2: I might ask her to try to stick it out for another week and give her a few suggestions.
0: Yeah.
2: How to get along with other people, but then if she can't do it, then you got to cut your loss.
1: Okay.
2: Not be all on her. It could be quite a bit on the other.
0: Yeah. No. Yeah. That's a good point.
1: Yeah. I like that idea. Like, give her some coping mechanisms and tips on like how to work things out and interpersonal relationships. But then if it doesn't work, then okay. Then we're done here.
2: Yeah. Give some advice and see if she can make it work. And if not, like, why keep beating a dead horse?
1: You're right.
0: Yeah, no, I do like that. We went through something similar with our oldest. I think she was around 16 at the time, too. And it was like, okay, if you gave it your best shot, it's time just to cut and go.
2: Yeah.
0: Yeah. Okay. I like that too.
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1: If you just jumped in, we're addressing this little note that our friend Chelsea, who listens to the show, she dropped off about her 16-year-old daughter who wants to quit her summer job as a camp counselor.
2: Yeah, she only has like 3 more weeks left, but the daughter's been like, Mom, I can't. Like, I can't stand anyone I work with. The kids that I'm, you know, dealing with are awful.
1: Yeah.
2: The sleeping arrangements are terrible. So I'm assuming she has to like stay at this camp, right? So Chelsea's just like, you know, do I tell her to tough it out? Be a, you know, put your big girl pants on?
1: Yeah.
2: Or do I let her just up and quit?
1: Oh, and half of me, I'm with Chelsea on this one. Half of me says, yeah, you got to persevere through this. The other half is like, you're only 16 once.
2: I know.
1: Like, this is your summer as much as it's my summer.
2: Right.
1: And you're only going to be 16 once in the summer.
2: Mm-hmm.
1: So why are you spending it where you don't want to spend it? You know?
2: But not all jobs are fun all the time.
1: No, absolutely not. And it really will depend on the level of unkindness that is going on within the workplace.
2: Oh, totally.
1: Right?
2: So, yeah.
1: But yeah, I think a bit more digging needs to be done on this one. Tia, what do you think?
3: You know, I mean, I'm taking the mother perspective. I think life isn't always easy, so it's really important to figure out how you as a human being can work through these moments that aren't your ideal or your perfect, and I think it just builds character. And so it's short, even though when you're in it, it feels long.
2: Yes.
3: And I just say push yourself through it, because then if when you're faced with this a similar situation next time, you know you can get through it because you've done it once.
2: Yeah, and that's the thing, is not to be too negative about it, but this will likely not be her only bad job. Like, it could happen again, right?
3: 100%.
2: Yeah, so it's good that she learns how.
3: It'll happen again.
1: Yeah. Yeah, no, it will. No, I guarantee you. Almost guarantee it.
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9: Cloudy tonight, the low near 15. Mainly sunny tomorrow with a high of 25. Sunshine continuing Thursday, high of 25, the low near 14.

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0: It's 1-800-990-2448. That's how you get a hold of us. Easy trivia. Five questions on the board. It's you against Sasha's great big fat brain.
4: Oh, you stop right now.
0: So fat.
4: It's so big and fat.
0: Yeah.
4: And great, apparently.
0: Yeah, yeah.
4: It's great.
0: Our friend Steph is standing by to play easy trivia. Also, this is going to be a fun question. You got 1 hour to spend as much money as you can. But you got to be there. Where are you going? And what are you buying?
4: Yeah, and just think about how much stuff you could grab
0: within
4: an hour. Because the sky is the limit when it comes to money.
0: Okay, so that's coming up.
5: 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We'll be back with more after this.
6: 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The closures are anticipated from July 14, 2026 through October 9, 2026. Traffic may be intermittently stopped on Tuesdays through Thursdays between 9 a.m. and 4 p.m. each day for periods of up to 15 minutes. In addition, the Southwood Road access to the Highway 11 southbound lanes will be closed from August 2026 through October 2026. Motorists should expect delays, plan alternate routes where possible, and allow extra travel time. Motorists are reminded to obey and follow all traffic control signage for the safety of both workers and the traveling public. For the latest information on highway closures and construction, call 511 MTO's Road Information Line or visit 511ON.ca.
7: The Ministry of Natural Resources is actively responding to numerous high-complexity wildland fires across the province. 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

0: Trivia, 5 questions on the board. It is Steph versus Sasha. Steph, this is how we play easy trivia. I'll ask you a question. If you know the answer to the question, use your name as your buzzer. Buzz in with your name. Answer. And then if you get it wrong, though, we'll let Sasha steal and vice versa. Okay?
1: Okay.
0: All right.
2: Yay!
0: Easy trivia. I put in easy trivia grade 6 social studies.
2: Okay.
0: Science and stuff.
2: Oh, I can't wait to hear about the stuff.
0: Yeah. Easy trivia question number 1. Steph versus Sasha. What term describes an animal that eats both plants and meat?
1: Steph.
0: Steph, go.
1: Herbivore.
0: No.
1: What? No.
2: May I steal?
0: Yes.
2: Omnivore.
0: Omnivore.
1: Oh.
0: For both.
2: For
0: yeah.
2: Both. Yeah.
0: Yeah. Yeah, that's all right. That's all right. Okay, question number 2. Along which famous African river did the ancient Egyptian civilization develop?
2: What?
0: It's easy trivia.
1: I don't even know how to spell civilization.
2: And we're naming a river?
0: Yeah, a river.
2: Oh, Sasha.
0: Yeah.
2: Is it the Nile River?
0: Yeah, yeah.
2: Okay.
1: Oh, yeah.
0: Yeah, right? Like, I don't know. How many other rivers do you know in Egypt? I only know one.
2: Well, and that's
0: the Nile.
2: All I, but then you added a lot of other words, like civilization, which to Steph's point is too long.
0: Okay.
2: Get it together, man.
0: Wow, this is tough, eh? All right, Steph, question number 3, easy trivia. How many planets are in our solar system?
1: Yeah.
0: Steph, give it a shot.
1: Oh my gosh, I don't know. 8.
2: Nice. Good one.
0: There you go. Okay. You're on the board.
1: Okay. Yes.
0: Easy trivia. Steph versus Sasha. Question number 4. What is known as the basic unit of all living things?
2: You asked this last week, didn't
0: you? Y'all know this. Y'all know this. It's what happens, yeah. Steph. Steph, this is what happens in my classroom. Nobody listens to me at all.
2: No, ever.
0: At all. Steph,
1: yeah,
0: go ahead.
1: I'm an education assistant. The cell?
2: Yes, good one.
0: Okay. There you go.
1: Yeah.
0: There you go. Last question. Tie game. What is the world's largest hot desert? Steph?
1: Sahara Desert. Yeah?
0: Yes!
2: Yay!
0: Some game there, hey? You got some game.
2: You got it. Yeah. Oh, that's okay.
0: You got some game. All right, Steph, hang tight.
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8: Cloudy tonight, the low near 15. Mainly sunny tomorrow with a high of 25. Sunshine continuing Thursday, high of 25, the low near 14.

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2: Oh, yeah. 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
1: Okay, this is a fun little test. You have 1 hour to go anywhere and spend as much money as you can, but you got to be there in person. Where are you going and what are you buying?
2: And this is kind of silly, but it reminds me of, did you ever watch Supermarket Sweep? I think it was a Canadian show,
1: was it?
2: Actually.
1: I don't know.
2: It was a game show where you had, you know, 60 seconds
1: right.
2: to run around the grocery store
1: right.
2: and just put as much stuff in. So I think I would go to a grocery store. I know that's lame,
1: yeah,
2: but
1: A,
2: groceries are, hey.
1: What?
2: Groceries are expensive.
1: Yeah.
2: And B, I just for the nostalgic feeling of like
1: doing that
2: being
1: again
2: on Supermarket Sweep,
1: yeah.
2: I think I would really like to just go to a grocery store. And you better believe, like, I am putting so much meat and like the best cheeses
1: yes. oh, it's
2: in my
1: meat
2: cart
1: and cheese aisle. 100%.
2: That's all
1: deli.
2: I'm doing.
1: And yeah.
2: Right. And I'm
1: section.
2: Not looking at prices.
1: No.
2: I'm not going for the generic brands.
1: Yeah.
2: It is all top shelf, high end. That's oh. all I'm doing at the grocery store.
1: That's,
2: see, not so lame.
1: Yeah, you know what? That's yeah, you're right. That is.
2: Okay.
1: Yeah, that's a good one. Adrian, you said two places: a music shop and a sport trading card shop, which we thought was awesome. So, the latter, the sport trading card shop, like, how many cards do you have now?
3: Oh my goodness, I have so many at my house. I have my own closet for them.
1: Oh wow, do you really? Okay.
2: Oh
3: yeah,
2: wow.
3: Crazy.
1: Huh. Love
3: yeah,
1: that.
3: Yeah, and they're all graded, right? So they're all in their little own cases and stuff. Yeah, I know it's pretty excessive, but hey, you know what? It's what I do.
2: Are you able to share the most expensive or interesting card that you have?
3: I actually have a Steph Curry rookie card that I paid $100 for about, I don't know, 8 years ago. It is a PSA graded 10 gem mint. It is worth about $10,000 US.
1: Get out of here.
2: No, no, no.
3: Yep.
2: That
3: oh, yeah.
2: is amazing.
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0: Country 102, playing Muskoka's best country. Something kind of fun. We're asking you if you could spend 1 hour, and only 1 hour, and spend as much money as you can, where would you go and what would you buy?
1: And you have to be there in person. Yeah. You can't just like buy a plane ticket online or something like that. Okay, so where would you go? What would you buy?
0: I was trying to think about this, and I was trying to think it would be something that would generate even more wealth.
1: Yeah. Mm-hmm.
0: So where would I go? Would I go to the bank and for 1 hour get as much cash as I could possibly get?
1: And then put it in funds and
0: or something.
1: Okay.
0: Right? But just...
1: You thought mine was lame?
0: What? Mine's better than yours. You're like the grocery store.
1: Yours is smart.
0: Yeah, that's what I mean.
1: But I just wanted to do like a real version of supermarket sweep,
0: right,
1: which is kind of cool. And then you're just like, I'm going to the bank.
0: I'm going to go to the bank and make more money. You're like, okay, I'm going to get T-bones and...
1: What? And ice cream. It's fine.
0: And some cheese.
1: But like the good ice cream. I would get like Haagen-Dazs.
0: And the good cheese. Yeah.
1: Yeah, of course.
0: I mean, it does kind of make sense.
1: Yeah.
0: Mine makes more sense.
1: Yours makes more sense. I get it, but it's just...
0: not as fun. Well, I don't know. I think being in a vault... getting as much money as I could would be way more fun. Like those money tunnels.
1: Yeah, yeah, yeah. Oh, and you could get gold bars.
0: Or something, yeah.
1: That would be really cool.
0: What's heavier? Because a gold bar is probably only worth $100,000.
1: Mm-hmm.
0: How much does $100,000 weigh?
1: Oh, I don't know. In bills?
0: Yeah, I guess. Mm. In bonds?
1: I don't know.
0: I don't know either.
1: But I mean, gold bars would just be cool.
0: Yeah, it would be cool.
1: Just like go pay for stuff with a gold bar, just put it on the counter.
0: You can make change for this?
1: Yeah, it's great.
0: Tia, what are you guys doing? You got 1 hour. You can go anywhere, spend any amount of money. What's happening?
2: Let's go to New York and go to... Tiffany's. Like,
0: yeah, I knew you were going to do that.
1: Okay.
0: I knew, Tia.
2: Spend your hour there. I mean, that's not something that's ever in my reach.
0: Yeah, so, I had a feeling you were going to go to Tiffany's.
1: Yeah. What a great idea.
0: Yeah.
1: Just clean them out.
0: Yeah, exactly.
2: There you go.
0: Exactly. Tia, you're the best. We appreciate you.
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11: Cloudy tonight, the low near 15. Mainly sunny tomorrow with a high of 25. Sunshine continuing Thursday, high of 25, the low near 14.